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hear a story about a traveling man that was born down in Tennessee. 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Police got after that coon one day and they tore out right down the road. No matter how fast the freight train was flying, that coon had yet

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Notice Gwang get arrested, and it didn't have no fear. They tied the handcuffs around the darkies arm, and the coon began to disappear.

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He crossed his leg, winked one eye.

fortune of Liverpool, England. I'd have swam that ocean blue. He saw the iceberg 10,000 miles away. Right overboard, he flew. Now the people on the Titanic, they all said, "Well, that coon is a mighty big fool." When the Titanic went down in that deep blue sea, he was